in for the wonderful Yvonne Blunt for Speaking of Jazz. Let's get straight into it with a beautiful Diana Krall number, that incredible Canadian jazz pianist and singer. Here she is with Let's Face the Music and Dance.

enjoying the grooves as I was coming into the studio today. I'm broadcasting live from our studio in Paddington on Gadigal land, and I'm in our Ellen Slate studio. Next up, I've got a little outfit from Norway, from Bergen in Norway. They're called Kings of Convenience. Now, they're a bit of a folk duo, but I do find that they incorporate a bit of the jazz language in what they're doing. And I just thought this was a really endearing track from their album, very cleverly titled Declaration of Dependence, which I think is quite clever. And here they are with the track Mrs. Cold.

0: 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That was the tune Forever Never Lasts. I just adore their sound.
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0: It's 10:15 and you're on Eastside Radio with me, Sonia, presenting Speaking of Jazz. Next up, I've got one of the most incredible pianists who has influenced pretty much everybody after him. His name is Errol Gardner. He has a very particular way of playing that brings joy to your ears. So enjoy this next tune, Is You Is or Is You Ain't My Baby.

0: The incredible sound of Errol Gardner there. Can he hold your attention with that one instrument or what? Just absolutely incredible, vibrant, texturally interesting music the whole way through. Plus, you can hear the joy in his fingers as he plays. All right, now next up, I've got some Jeff Goldblum and the Mildred Snitzer Orchestra from their album, The Capitol Studio Sessions, which is, or which was, or is, what is it, past tense, future tense, present tense, I don't know. It is their debut album, released quite a few years ago now. And I just adore the story of how Jeff Goldblum came to record this album. Jeff Goldblum, yes, the actor from Independence Day, Jurassic Park, and all those other 90s films. He is a really great jazz pianist as well. And he was on the Gordon Ramsay show. No, not Gordon Ramsay, the other Gordon, the other British Gordon that I can't remember his name. The Graham Norton, he's not even a Gordon, it's a Graham Norton show. On the Graham Norton show, he was accompanying Gregory Porter. Too many names with a G, that's why. Jeff, Gordon, Graham, Gregory. Okay, that's why I'm getting confused. So Jeff Goldblum was accompanying Gregory Porter on the Graham Norton show quite a few years ago. And, you know, one of the Capitol studio execs, allegedly, supposedly, called him up and said, come and record a great album. Now, obviously, Jeff Goldblum wasn't just from that one gig. He had been playing at many jazz bars in LA for many, many, many years. And yeah, so the Capitol Studio Sessions was his band, the Mildred Snitzer Orchestra's debut recording. So without further ado, here they are with G Baby, Ain't I Good to You, featuring the incredible vocals of Hayley Reinhardt.
1: Do something else. What are you going to... Oh, I know what you're going to do.
2: Shall we?
1: Oh, I know what you're going to do. Oh, we introduced this today. Oh, this is
2: we
1: a
2: did.
1: New song. We never
2: we
1: played it before.
2: We just kind of did it on the fly.
1: Yeah, I love it. I love it.
2: Fun intended.
1: I get it. I get it.
2: My favorite, Jeff.
1: Yeah, and who do you look like? A young, beautiful Brigitte Bardot.
2: Oh.
1: I think so, yes.
2: Oh, chanté.
1: Ne rien.
2: C'est magnifique.
1: Yeah, I don't speak it in French.
2: You guys want to snap along?

0: Thank you. Thank you.
1: That was Gregory Porter there from his album All Rise with the track simply titled Thank You, bringing some good gospel vibes there. And I just had to follow that Jeff Goldblum track with the Gregory Porter number, given the story of how that album came to be. Next up, I've got some soulful sounds of Vi Red, an incredible saxophonist. This next track is from, it's the title track of her album called Lady Soul.

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1: Don't miss this year's Jazz at the Pav, where some of the best jazz and improv music groups around Sydney are showcased at the Bondi Pavilion Theatre. Music from the Waves is Freya Garbutt's electro-acoustic suite, inspired by her twin passions, improvised music and surfing. 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
2: It's 25 to 11 and you're with me, Sonia, here on Speaking of Jazz. It is wonderful to be with you this Sunday morning. I'll be taking you all the way to 12 p.m. With a great mix of music. I hope you've been enjoying the show so far. Next up, from Brazil, I have the one and only Elian Elias, phenomenal pianist, singer, composer. She can do it all. And she's played with some of the greats. She has great duet recordings of her with Herbie Hancock, her with Chucho Valdez, and also with Chick Corea. Phenomenal albums. In fact, I think I might go and visit those a bit later on in the show. But for now, take a listen to her album, Time and Again. She blends her Brazilian roots with pop sensibilities, her jazz stylings, and a bit of R&B. So enjoy this next track called Falo do Amor.
3: Falo da felicidade, da minha joia preciosa, desse encanto de verdade, assim te espero toda tarde, tão charmosa e tão dengosa, e com você a liberdade, me tirou fora da cidade, mudou o destino de verdade, até esqueci da minha idade, modifiquei a identidade, pra ter você sempre por perto, olhando o azul do céu aberto, vivendo a felicidade. 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

How gorgeous was that? That was Nigel Price there. Well, from Nigel Price's Organ Trio and the album Heads and Tails, Volume 2. That was a rendition of Have You Met Miss Jones on guitar there. Just gorgeous, gorgeous sound. Next up, I have In the Dead of the Night featuring the gorgeous voice of Kate Wadey. This is from the Pocket Trio's album, Something Borrowed, Something Blue.

0: Sydney's own talent, the Pocket Trio, which is Andrew Scott, Max Alduca, and Tim Geldens, joined by the wonderful songstress Kate Wadey. Stick around after this message. There's more for your ears here on Speaking of Jazz.
1: This is the news headlines for the 23rd of May. There have been numerous reports coming in nationwide of unusual avian activity. Reports include large numbers of birds flocking above towns and cities, causing obstruction and even damage. There is no official government statement on the phenomena, but households are being advised to keep windows, doors, and chimneys closed for the safety of children, the elderly, and the vulnerable. Citizens are advised to follow instructions, and please call your state emergency services number if for them.
2: The Birds, presented by Belvoir Street Theatre and featuring Paula Arundel. On stage from the 16th of May to the 14th of June. 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
0: 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Now, next up I've got some music from the US. Jeff Parker, guitarist and band leader from LA, recorded his album called Happy Today back in 2025. He's joined by the drummer Jay Bellerose, bassist Anna Butteris, and saxophonist Josh Johnson. Enjoy the title track.

Don't you love those tracks where you can just kind of float away with the music? That was certainly one of them. So that was the title track from Jeff Parker's album called Happy Today. As mentioned, he's joined by the talented musicians Jay Belarus on drums. I just loved his really light playing and kind of adding to the soundscape of that beautiful number. Bassist Anna Buttress and saxophonist Josh Johnson. Next up, I've got the beautiful voice and stylings of Candace Springs. Now, I haven't listened to her music in quite some time, but I know I was so into her at a point in my kind of listening life. And this next track is called Neither Old Nor Young, which I just really love the title of that. I think most of us in life find ourselves in this kind of space. Not so young anymore, not so old anymore, still got like want to do stuff, achieve things, but with some wisdom behind us maybe. Let's call it wisdom. So this is from her album called Soul Eyes. Enjoy.

Chucho Valdez and the Royal Quartet from the album Cuba and Beyond. That was their take on Nosotros, a very famous Latin American number. I've got the Dan Barnett Big Band from their album Snapshot with Everybody Wants to Rule the World.

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1: You're with me, Sonia DeFreitas, here on Speaking of Jazz, covering for Yvonne Blunt today, Sunday the 7th of June. Now, next up, I've got a little bit of Nikki Perot for you. I got to see her perform live for the first time. Yes, maybe I'm behind the times. I'm sorry. But yeah, I saw her perform live for the first time at the Manly Jazz Festival. Was it earlier this year or at the end of last year? I can't even remember the timeline. But it was really a wonderful performance, full of fun and groove. And that's exactly what her latest album is all about, feeling groovy. This was recorded, it's an all-Australian band. She was joined by Steve Russell on piano, or the Vintage Wurlitzer, Dave Sanders on drums, and Martha Bartz on tenor saxophone, Todd Hardy on trumpet, Shane Hannon on trombone, with special guests Jim Kelly on guitar and Nanny Assis on percussion, on this album, Feeling Groovy. So enjoy the next couple of tracks. I've got them back to back with These Boots Are Made for Walking, a take on Nancy Sinatra's classic 60s track, and then Mashkinada, another number from the 60s, but this time from the Bossa Nova movement, performed by Sergio Mendes back in the day. So enjoy this Nikki Perot back-to-back tracks. Nikki's a bassist, by the way.

super talented Nikki Perreault there from her album Feeling Groovy. Those were the back-to-back tracks. These boots are made for walking. And the one wrapping up right now is Maj Kinada. Next up here on Speaking of Jazz, I've got the stylings of the Jake Mason Trio from their latest album, The Modern Arc. Enjoy Danny's Blues.

That's the Jake Mason trio there from the album The Modern Ark. And that was Danny's Blues. Now, I forgot to say my N. clearly, I need more coffee this morning. Next up, I've got a rising talent here in Sydney. Her name is Ruby Jackson, and she's got a gorgeous, soulful, jazzy voice. And I've had the privilege of actually seeing her perform live at an event. And she's just phenomenal. And she's got this like ease about her when she's performing. It's really captivating to listen and watch her perform. So enjoy this next track by Ruby Jackson called Unusual Type.

Ruby Jackson there with Usual Type. Next up, I've got a special request from one of our listeners. Ian from Balmain, thank you so much for your call. It's always great to hear from listeners. I love hearing what music you're into, introducing me to tracks that I haven't come across. So here's one of them. It's called Unprecedented by the legendary group called UB40. This track features Ali Campbell and Astro. Enjoy.

0: UB40 featuring Ali Campbell there and Astro from the album called Unprecedented. That was the title track. It was released back in 2022. Stick around after this message. There's more for your ears here on Speaking of Jazz.
1: Jazz was born in the Deep South. Now it lives in every corner of the globe, embracing all the familiar and the strange. Listening, learning, and growing, jazz can be brutal or gentle, demanding or kind, but it's never false. Jazz is the truth. As Martin Luther King said, jazz speaks for life. I'm Phil James, and that's my philosophy of jazz. Every Monday from 2 p.m., only on the home of jazz, East Side Radio.
0: Now, earlier on in the show, I did promise you another Elian Elias number. As I mentioned, she is a phenomenal jazz pianist, and she's recorded duet albums with the likes of Herbie Hancock, Chick Corea, and Chucho Valdez. So from her album, Mirror, Mirror, here she is joined by Chick Corea at the piano on their interpretation of Blue Bossa.

0: top marks if you guessed. They're all covers. And to hear more great interpretations of pre-loved songs, tune in to Under the Covers with me, Big Pete, every Sunday from 12 to 2, right here on Eastside Radio. Under the Covers, where everything old is new again.
1: You're with me, Sonia, here on Speaking of Jazz, and it has actually come to the end of the show this morning, but never fear, we've got the wonderful Big Pete coming up next with his show that you just heard about called Under the Covers, so you definitely want to stick around for that. I'm going to love you and leave you with one last incredible artist. His name is Charles Bradley. He was a truly transcendent singer who led a remarkable life, overcoming unimaginable adversity to achieve great success and international acclaim very late in life. For many, many years in New York City, he resided in Harlem, New York City. He was a James Brown impersonator for much of his adult life, and it was only later, in his late 50s, early 60s, that a group of musicians came across him and decided to help nurture him in finding his own unique voice as an incredible funk, soul, jazz artist that he is. So he recorded the album Black Velvet on the Daptone record and became an incredible legend of music late in life and toured internationally and had a really vibrant career. I love the title of this next track called I Hope You Find the Good Life, and that's my wish for you all as you listen to Speaking of Jazz this morning. Next week, Aiko is going to be behind the microphone covering for Yvonne, so stick around for that show next Sunday, and then I'll be back the week thereafter. I've been Sonia for Speaking of Jazz this morning. And I'll catch you next time.

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You see something that you want. So I'm gonna say to you one more time.

0: 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And I can't just give it to you. I gotta give it to the world, baby.
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Hello there, and thank you for your company this afternoon on 89.7 Eastside Radio. And thank you to Sonia for another terrific edition of the Speaking of Jazz show this morning. I'm Big Pete, and this is the Under the Covers cover show, and it's part two of our look back at the Australian music charts from 40 years ago in 1986. And we are doing that through cover versions of those songs. Today we started off with the biggest selling song of 1986 when released by Diana Ross, Chain Reaction. The cover version you just heard was also a hit when it was released by Steps in 2001. And that reached the number two position on the charts. And that can be found on the CD Gold Greatest Hits. Walk Like an Egyptian is coming up next by Tukulu from the album Live in Concert 2013. The Bangles did this first in 1986.

0: That was Caree by Adelaide outfit, the Hindley Street Country Club, featuring Glenn Cunningham. And that was from the 2020 release, HSCC3. And it was their remake of the Mr. Mister song. Before it was Walk Like an Egyptian by Tukuo. How do you walk like an Egyptian? Very difficult, I guess. There were some tragic news stories in 1986. I'll get it right with good grammar. Including the abduction and murder of nurse Anita Cobby and also Sydney schoolgirl Samantha Knight. The Russell Street bombing took place at the headquarters of Victoria Police in Melbourne, with a police constable, Angela Taylor, being killed. Barlow and Chambers were executed at Malaysia's Pudu prison for drug trafficking. And the painting The Weeping Woman by Pablo Picasso was stolen from the National Gallery of Victoria. The painting was found undamaged in a locker at Spencer Street Station 17 days later.
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That was the Wailing Souls Man covering the Talking Heads song Wild Wild Life, and that can be found on the 1993 album Cool Runnings. Prior to that, live in 2011, was John Farnham redoing his 1986 hit Pressure Down, and that was from the Acoustic Chapel Sessions. 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And we have songs today guaranteed to take your breath away.

gonna get.

When the going gets tough, the tough get going. It was a hit for Billy Ocean in Australia, reaching number one, and was the second biggest song for the year. In 1999, Boyzone released their version with the shortened titled When the Going Gets Tough. And you don't get tougher than Boyzone, do you? And you just heard it on your radio before. It was a song that peaked at number two for Berlin in 1986, but it was still the sixth biggest song for the year. Our version was by Diana Ross from her 2007 CD, I Love You. Now, for today's obscure original track, Owen Paul had a hit in 1986 with You're My Favourite Waste of Time. However, his version was a cover. And the song was first released in 1982 by Marshall Crenshaw and the Handsome, Ruthless and Stupid Band. That's right, it was Marshall Crenshaw and the Handsome, Ruthless and Stupid Band. And here they are.

This is 89.7 East Side Radio, Big Pete's 1986 Under the Covers special. At the top was Marshall Crenshaw and the Handsome, Ruthless and Stupid Band with the original of You Are My Waste of Time. Then we heard Annabelle Lewin from Bow Wow Wow, who as a solo act called herself Annabelle. Just Annabelle. Wow. Wow. Annabelle made the Australian charts in 1986 with her cover of the 1956 Little Willie John. Yes, Little Willie John song. Fever. The single was taken from the album Fever. There were quite a few covers of songs that made the Australian Top 100 in 1986. So let's hear some more of those tracks.

0: Holy cow. Settle down, Aretha. That was the 1968 Rolling Stones song Jumping Jack Flash, revived in 1986 by Aretha Franklin, and can be found on her LP, Aretha, because that's her first name. The first one in that double play was John Mellencamp, who reached number 18 in Australia in 1986 with Under the Boardwalk. The Drifters peaked at number 7 in Australia in 1964 with the original. However, the Rolling Stones reached number 1 with their cover released 4 months after the Drifters. And I've had a report that we were off air for around 4 minutes. Not really sure why. Everything seems to be in place here, so maybe it was something in the air. Anyway, apologies if that happened.
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0: Another cover song that made the 1986 charts was the 1964 Dave Clark 5 song, Because. John Lennon's son Julian made the Australian music charts in 1986 with that remake. And he was representing the Beatles on today's show. Thank you for listening to Big Pete's 1986 Under the Cover show on 89.7 Eastside Radio. Another two songs that were covers and made the Australian charts in 1986 are coming up straight after this important message.
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2: and Claire O'Mara.

That instrumental of the clap clap sound by the Klaxons was recorded in 1983 but didn't hit the Australian music charts until 1986. It was a remake of the vocal version, also from 1983, by Roberto Blanco. Sounds like a throwback to the early 70s type instrumentals, doesn't it? And the first one may have surprised you. Boris Gardner's 1986 song, I Want to Wake Up With You, was a remake of the Mac Davis song from 1980 called I Wanta Wake Up With You. Wanta, W-A-N-T-A. The song also appeared on Boris's LP, Everything to Me. The next double play has two songs with a similar history. What is it? Well, I'll let you know on the other side of the tracks. First up is a song that I would put in my top 10 favourite songs by an Australian artist. Here is Throw Your Arms Around Me by Hunters and Collectors.

0: I mentioned before those two songs that they have a similar history. Do you know what it is? Well, they were both first released in 1984, but didn't make a dent in the Australian charts. Not until 1986 after they were re-recorded. The original 1984 version of West End Girls by the Pet Shop Boys was played in dance clubs in Australia, but did not chart here. It was re-recorded in 1985 and ended up peaking at number 5 in 1986. It was included on their debut album, Please, in 1986. In 1993, it was remade by East 17, who did one better in the charts, peaking at number 4. And the first song, Throw Your Arms Around Me by Hunters and Collectors, also failed to make the Australian charts in 1984. However, the re-recorded 1986 version, taken from the album Human Frailty, reached number 49 that year. And I'm flabbergasted that it didn't reach number 1. 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Next up is a 1986 hit from an Aussie New Zealand band. And to tell us about it, Mark is back from AustralianMusicHistory.com, Australian Music History Facebook, and YouTube channel.
1: 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Let's get into it. Don't Dream It's Over by Crowded House, from the album Crowded House. One of the most iconic songs ever written by Neil Finn, this timeless ballad peaked at number 8 in Australia and went on to become a global hit, reaching number 2 in the US. Its heartfelt lyrics, warm production, and gorgeous melody helped introduce Crowded House to the world. It's one of those rare songs that feels both intimate and universal, and continues to resonate across generations.

That was a nice live remake of Don't Dream It's Over by Crowded House. Vocalist Neil Finn doing it solo with strings, recorded in 2015 in Auckland. And that's in New Zealand. And thank you to Mark from AustralianMusicHistory.com and Facebook. And make sure you check out Mark's very popular Australian Music History YouTube channel for some great videos, including this week's video, where he is looking at 15 Aussie songs that missed the top 20 in 1983. Very good video, that one. Next are two Bonza or Bonkers tracks from 1986. Both of these novelty songs are originals, starting with I Wanna Be a Cowboy by Boys Don't Cry.

tell me you're pretty good. Don't you know you're in our neighborhood? So you're pretty fast on them there feet. You just best watch out when you dance down our street. You hear?

0: This is 89.7 Eastside FM, part two of the Under the Covers 1986 Covers Show. I'm Big Pete. I Want to Be a Cowboy by Boys Don't Cry was first, and we followed on with There's Gonna Be a Showdown by Aussie band The Johnnies. And that's on the album Highlights of a Dangerous Life. You just heard two Bonza or Bonkers novelty tracks, with one more to come a little later on.
1: This is the news headlines for the 23rd of May. There have been numerous reports coming in nationwide of unusual avian activity. Reports include large numbers of birds flocking above towns and cities, causing obstruction and even damage. There is no official government statement on the phenomena, but households are being advised to keep windows, doors, and chimneys closed for the safety of children, the elderly, and the vulnerable. Citizens are advised to follow instructions and please call your state emergency services number if need for them.
2: The Birds, presented by Belvoir Street Theatre and featuring Paula Arundel, on stage from the 16th of May to the 14th of June. 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

Oh, L'Amour was a hit in 1986 for Erasure. That 2026 remake is from the EP titled Erasure-esque by Codnoth Kane. There was one before that, wasn't there? Wait up. Oh, it was Wait Up, a live redo by the Cockroaches of their 1986 hit song. That comes from a Brisbane Expo concert in 1998. Heartache All Over the World was in the Australian Hit Parade in 1986 for Elton John. The remake coming up comes from the 1987 album Young Talent Team, Phenomenon by Mark Stevens and the Young Talent Team.

89.7 Eastside Radio, Big Pete's 1986 Under the Cover Show. At the beginning of that double play was Mark Stevens and the Young Talent Team with Heartache All Over the World. Following on from that was the Reuben Ooze covering the Eurythmics song Thorn in My Side. The Reuben Ooze remake can be found on the 2002 CD Crimes Against Music.

0: From the 2022 CD From the Cradle, we just had Irish artist David Maguire covering Walk of Life, the Dire Straits original, peaked at number 11 in Australia in 1986. And in 1986, Dire Straits made history in Tasmania by drawing the state's biggest audience ever for an open-air concert. 25,000 on the first night and 18,000 on the second night. Now let's look back at the top 10 albums for 1986. Number 10, True Blue, Madonna. Number 9, Kev's Back, Kevin Bloody Wilson. Number 8, In a Visible Touch, Genesis. Number 7, The Dream of the Blue Turtles, Sting. Number 6, Rock a Little, Stevie Nicks. Number 5, Revenge, Eurythmics. Number 4, Scarecrow, John Cougar Mellencamp. Number 3, For the Working Class Man, Jimmy Barnes. Number 2, Brothers in Arms, Dire Straits. And number 1, Whitney Houston. What? Whitney Houston, really? That's more bonkers than the third Bonzer or Bonkers track. Coming up next, this one may be considered to be a little bit naughty. I don't know why, but first...
1: 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We're soul ready, are you?

Yes, well, I wonder if I'll still be on air next week. Two of my favourite radio presenters when I was growing up were Ian McCrae and also Doug Mulray. And you just heard Uncle Doug, Doug Mulray, and the Rude Band with You Are Soul, which peaked at number 34 in 1986. So if I'm not back next week, all I can say is that's the way it is.

I know, you hate people talking over songs. So do I, but I have to because we're running out of time. That was Kelly Clarkson from the Kelly Clarkson Show out of 2022 doing Janis Jackson. What Have You Done For Me Lately? And before that, The Way It Is by the Lexington Lab Band. Very good song, that one. That was from 2023, originally by Bruce Hornsby and The Range. The Big Finish is coming up, so stay tuned, because if you are soul, you will love Love Soul at 2 p.m. Yes, I know I'm pushing it. Tune in at noon next week for the third and final part of 1986, this time with a twist. Before I go, a thank you to Brian for your comments about last week's show, and also a reminder that the Flaming Stars are appearing at the Eastern Suburbs Legion Club next Saturday the 13th, so get along for some great live rock and roll music, and also note down their next shows at July the 4th and 25th. So that's the Flaming Stars at Eastern Suburbs Legion Club. Today's Big Finish is a cover of a song that peaked at number 18 in 86 for Sly Fox, the year 2000 cover from the CD titled Bizarre, made number one on the Australian Independent Singles Chart. Here is Insane Clown Posse with Let's Go All The Way. That was under the covers on Big Pete. Now I'm going all the way home.

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5: Hello, Sydney, and thank you, Big Pete, for starting our Sunday afternoon here at Eastside Radio. This is Joe Johnson, the music producer for Love Soul, and it's a bright and crisp day here at Bondi Pavilion. So get ready for 2 hours of soul, funk, R&B music today from Whitney Houston, Cameo, Renee and Angela, Midnight Star, Zap, Earth, Wind & Fire, and so much more. And remember to contact us at Love Soul Sydney if you want to request your favorite song for the show today. But whether you wanted to just chill or get up and groove today, this is the place for you. So let's get things started with Shalimar and A Night to Remember.

0: That was I'll Be Good by Renee and Angela from their album Street Called Desire. Welcome back to the show, everyone. This is Joe Johnson, the music producer for Left Soul, Australia's premier soul and R&B show, bringing you vintage groove and soulful views here on Eastside Radio. And always remember, you can follow us on Instagram at Left Soul Sydney. That's at Left Soul Sydney. And just send us a message if you like to hear your favorite song today, or just want to see what's going on with Left Soul and upcoming guests and everything else. And also remember, you can listen to previous episodes of the show on eastsidefm.org/leftsoul or on the Eastside FM app. So we just heard a nice 80s hit there, I'll Be Good by Renee and Angela. And before that, you heard Cheryl Lynn with Encore. That was from her album Preppy. And we started off the show with one of our favorites, Shalimar, with A Night to Remember, which was from their album Friends. You can hear Jody Watley back there in the background and Howard Hewitt, the lead right there. And lastly, we heard the funk classic Dazz by Brick. And that was from their album Good High. So let's take a short break now, and we'll come back with some Bobby Brown, Whitney Houston, Luther Vandross, and much more. Stay tuned.
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0: Can't get never too much of Luther here on the show. Welcome back to the show, everyone. That was Luther Vandross's classic Never Too Much from his album Never Too Much. In this foreplay I just played for you here. And also, it's nice to hear like Luther and Whitney back to back. So before Luther, we heard Whitney Houston with Love That Man from her album Just Whitney. And, you know, it's always also nice to hear Whitney and Bobby in the same mix, along with Michael Jackson. So we started this off with The Way Love Is, That's the Way Love Is, by Bobby Brown from his album Bobby. And then we went right to Michael with Remember the Time from his Dangerous album. So let's take another short break here and come back with more love and more soul. Stay tuned.
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0: 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And again, remember, always follow us on Instagram at Left Soul Sydney. And if you want to hear your favorite song today, just send a message. I'll check it out and try to play it for you during the show. So let's kick off this next foreplay. We're going to have Tina Marie and Janet Jackson, but let's start it off with Cameo with a classic, Candy.

they ain't got nothing on me. I'm less than 5'1", 100 pounds of fun. I like sophisticated funk. I live on Dom Perignon, caviar, filet mignon, and you can best believe that funk. Here's what I'm talking about. Been called Casper Shoney, little bit, and some they call me Vanilla Cha. But you know that don't mean my world to me, cause baby, names can't cramp my style. I love chicken.

0: Well, I'm here in Square Buzz here in the studio from Tina Marie, 1980. Welcome back to the show, everyone. This is Left Soul, and I just played another four plays for you, starting off with actually Candy by Cameo from their album Word Up. And it's nice to hear, you know, music like this, like R&B and funk music, and you hear saxophones playing, not just a drum machine. But yes, great to hear Candy there. And then after that, we heard Romantic by Karen White from her album Ritual Love. And that was produced by Jimmy Jam and Terry Lewis, who also produced the next artist, Janet Jackson. That was All Right from her Rhythm Nation 1814 album. And again, lastly, you heard Tina Marie with Square Biz. You could hear a little bit of Rick James back there as well in that song. That was from her album, Irons in the Fire. So let's take another short break, and we'll come back with some Cool in the Gang and much more. Stay tuned.
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0: That was Party Lights by Slave. And before that, we heard another Ohio funk band, Zap, with I Can Make You Dance. So welcome back to the show, everyone. This is Joe Johnson, music producer for Left Soul. And today, we're just doing a lot of just great soul, funk, and R&B vibes here. We've had Tina Marie. We've played Kool & the Gang. Karen White, Whitney Houston, and we have a lot more to come as well. So in this mix, we heard from Midnight Star first with Midas Touch. And that was from their album, give me a second here. The album from that was Headline. And also we heard Kool & the Gang Fresh from their album Emergency. And of course Zap with I Can Make You Dance. That was from their album Zap 3. It was amazing to have them actually on the show, at least the some of the surviving brothers on the show a couple years ago. It was great to see them perform in person, too. They do an amazing, amazing show. So hopefully one day they'll come back to Sydney. It'll be great to see that again. So stay tuned. We have some Parliament Funkadelic coming up, along with Kelty Price, Prince, SWV, and so much more. Stay tuned.
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That's the classic by Ruthless and Chaka Khan, Do You Love What You Feel, from their album Master Jam. We're coming to the end of our show today, but before we close the show out today, I first actually wanted to give a quick tribute to Peeple Bryson, who passed away on June 2nd at the age of 75 in Marietta, Georgia, a classic R&B soul singer. So I just wanted to play this song here, which was actually a duet with him and Roberta Flack, who passed last year. And this is Tonight I Celebrate My Love.

thanks for listening to the show today. And next coming up is Alan Field's show, Classical Beats. So make sure you stay tuned from 4 to 6 to listen to his show. So I wish you joy, I wish you happiness, and a whole lot of love, soul. Take care.

Well, hello, good afternoon, and we're back. Yes, we are. You're listening to East Side Radio. I'm Alan Field, and this is Classical Beats on rotation. Thank you to Joe, the masterful musical maestro of Love Soul music, and he'll be back again next week to serve up some more Love Soul for you, and that'll be at 2 o'clock next Sunday afternoon. Classical Beats is a program of popular classical music, including some modern Australian classical music as well, and I'm sure you'll hear some pieces that you know and love. The program will be heard this time every Sunday during the month of June, and in fact, I'm devoting the entire program on the last Sunday of June, that is the 28th of June, to your requests. Between now and then, I'm inviting you to text me with your favourite piece of classical music on 0433 480 143, and I'll compile them into a programme of your choosing. That's right, 0433 480 143. I look forward to hearing your choices of classical beats. But in the meantime, I have a present for you. I've got a present to start off this entire classical beat rotation. I have a present, and it's some roses. In fact, they're roses from the south, courtesy of Johann Strauss.

you can stop dancing around the lounge room now. That was the Vienna Opera Orchestra with Rosen aus dem Süden, or The Roses from the South Waltz, Opus 388 by Johann Strauss. It was played there by the Vienna Opera Orchestra, and it was under Karl Michalski. It's in fact one of the most elegant and enduring waltzes by the so-called Waltz King, Johann Strauss II. He composed it in 1880, and it draws its melodies from one of his other operettas, and it cleverly transforms theatrical material into a seamless and richly expressive concert waltz. Now, the Dawn Mantras is a piece of music composed especially for the Dawn performance, which took place on the sails of the Sydney Opera House at sunrise on the first day of the new millennium. It was telecast live to an audience estimated to be in the order of 2 billion people around the world, and it was composed by our own Aussie legend, Ross Edwards.

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1: Sergei Prokofiev, Symphony No. 1 in D major, Opus 25, widely known as the Classical Symphony, is a masterpiece of witty orchestration and historical homage. He composed it between 1916 and 1917, and it premiered in what is now St. Petersburg in April 1918, and it remains one of the most beloved works in the symphonic repertoire. It was Prokofiev himself who branded the symphony the Classical Symphony. He wrote the work as a playful tribute to the 18th century masters, famously stating he wanted to write the kind of music that Joseph Haydn might have written had he lived in the 20th century. The work itself is short, yet it does adhere to the strict four movement structure, as you'll hear now.

Well, that was a wonderful piece there. It was Sergei Prokofiev's Symphony No. 1 in D major, Opus 25, and it was played there by the London Symphony Orchestra, conducted by Gianandrea Noseda. And talking about wonderful pieces, Scheherazade, Opus 35, is a dazzling symphonic suite by Nikolai Rimsky-Korsakov, and he composed it in 1888. Inspired by the ancient Middle Eastern folk tales of the Thousand and One Nights, it's a cornerstone of Orientalism in Russian music, and it's celebrated for its virtuosity and warmth in its orchestration. The suite is framed by the legend of the Sultan Shahriar, who, embittered by betrayal, vows to execute a new wife every morning. But he's outwitted by the clever Scheherazade, who saves her life and the lives of countless other women by weaving a web of unfinished, enchanting tales for 1001 nights. While Rimsky-Korsakov intended the music to be atmospheric rather than a literal step-by-step retelling, he provided four thematic movement titles, of which we're going to hear the first two: The Sea and Sinbad's Ship, and The Story of the Calendar Prince.

0: The magnificent Berlin Philharmonic there played parts 1 and 2 of Rimsky-Korsakov's Scheherazade.
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0: Now, composed in 1808, Beethoven's Symphony No. 6, the Pastoral Symphony, is not just a depiction of the countryside, but it's a reflection of his own deep emotional connection to it. Beethoven himself famously once wrote that the work is more an expression of feeling than a painting. And that feeling is evident throughout the work. Unlike his more dramatic symphonies, the sixth unfolds in five movements, each suggesting a scene from rural life. It begins with a gentle awakening, followed by a flowing scene by a brook, where bird calls are delicately echoed in the orchestra. A lively peasant dance brings a sense of rustic joy, suddenly interrupted by a dramatic thunderstorm, one of the most striking musical depictions of nature ever written. But the storm passes and the symphony closes with a serene and grateful hymn of thanksgiving as calm is restored.

Well, that's the magnificent symphony number 6 by Beethoven called The Pastoral. And it was played for you there by the London Symphony Orchestra conducted by Joseph Cripps. And it brings us perilously close to the end of Classical Beats this evening. And I'll leave the final piece of music to Maurice Ravel, his 1928 work Bolero. One of his best, and certainly one of the ones for which he is best known. Our playlist today is under the Classical Beats tab. Actually, it's not the Classical Beats tab, it's Across the Tracks for some reason. So if you look for Across the Tracks, you'll find the Classical Beats playlist for this evening's show. And that's at eastsidefm.org. 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I'll say that again, classicalbeats@eastsidefm.org. Let me know how much you enjoyed tonight's Classical Beats program, indeed how much you're looking forward to next week's, when I'll be on air with you again at 4 p.m. on Sunday. 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I hope you can be with me again next week when Classical Beats on Rotation will return at 4 p.m. on Sunday. And you might also like to join me on Monday Drive tomorrow at 4 p.m. And what a fabulous show I have lined up for you tomorrow, I might hastily and modestly add. That's 4 o'clock tomorrow here on Public Holiday Monday on 89.7 FM. Stand by now for a slight change of pace. Thomas Van Coverden is from our Bondi studio and he'll be giving you some fabulous jazz selections. I'm Alan Field. Bye for now.

Jazz ain't nothing but soul. And thank you to Alan Field for his wonderful guest appearance on as Classical Beats. And as he said, there's lots of contact information there that you can leave messages for Alan, requests or feedback. We're going to listen to, this is for Alan, this is Clocks Part 3 and 4 from Eleanor Katz-Schirin.

Eleanor Katz-Schinnin with David Stanthorpe and the Sydney Alpha Ensemble. And that was for Alan from his show Classical Beats, who will be back next week. But right now you're listening to Jazz Is with I'm your host Thomas Van Coverden, and we'll spend the next almost 2 hours up till 8 o'clock playing some

Eric Gales there with his amazing trio. It's from an older album of his called Ghost Notes. And he was out here a couple of months ago, played at the factory. I was lucky enough to go. What an amazing performer and very heartfelt. Let's hear another track from Eric, you know. And this one is for Eric. Eric for Eric. Who I was also at the concert with. Oops, I just lost it now. Here we go. Ghost Notes, this is the title track.

Kin Mesia and a young Mary Halvorsen. Mary Halvorsen is a almost an avant-garde guitar player, but very pleasant to listen to. We'll hear a bit more from her later. That track was called... It was called Soundcheck. We're going to keep going, and we are going to listen to Michael Mayo and Stolen Moments from his Bones album, followed by James Francis and Elliot Skinner with Rosewater from the Purest Form album.

Rosewood, by James Francis and Elliot Skinner, two great contemporary jazz vocalists right there, Michael Mayo and Elliot Skinner, on separate tracks, of course. You're listening to Jazzers. My name is Thomas Van Coverden. I am broadcasting from the Bondi Pavilion on Eastside Radio 89.7 FM. And we have on demand and all sorts of things at eastsidefm.org. And it was a beautiful, beautiful sunny day today. A little bit nippy, but it was great down here. And a beautiful sunset with like a red. So very lucky to be alive. Let's hear Sullivan Fortner. He's a keyboard player I really enjoy, and this is Traz Palabras from his Southern Nights album.

Mary Halvorsen with her track called Full of Neon from her About Ghosts album. Let's hear another one from this album. It's called Amarantine. God, sorry. Amarantine. From her About Ghosts album.

Don't miss this year's Jazz at the Pav, where some of the best jazz and improv music groups around Sydney are showcased at the Bondi Pavilion Theatre. Music from the Waves is Freya Garbutt's electro-acoustic suite, inspired by her twin passions, improvised music and surfing. Drawing on a unique research project that turns wave motion into music, Garbutt is joined by saxophone legend Sandy Evans, bassist Max Alduca, and drummer Miles Thomas. While local trio Lisather, bassist Brendan Clark, guitarist Oliver Thorpe, and drummer Miles Thomas, craft warm, cinematic soundscapes blending blues, jazz, and contemporary textures. 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

Sylvie Courvoisier and Mary Halvorsen with Bone Bloods, the title track to the album, their album Bone Bloods, Bone Bells. So that's Bone Bells, everybody. Now let's listen to some Terry Lynn Carrington. This particular track has Julian Lage and Nahea Santos on it, and it's called Emma from her New Standards Volume 1 album.

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Samsara for Wayne. Wayne Shorter from Terry Lee Carrington's album Jazz is a Spirit. I thought I could hear parts of Nefertiti in there, or, you know, alluded references too. But beautiful piece of music. And I'd like to play a John Scofield tune called Meant to Be, but originally came out on his album Meant to Be, but this time it's come out just recently on Memories of Home album by John Scofield and the legendary bass player Dave Holland. Meant to Be.

0: 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Yeah, yeah, yeah, yeah, yeah, yeah.
1: Some good old blues boys there looking for a good time. And that was part of, it was called Somebody. And it was a tribute to LJK. I think that's little Jimmy King. I think the brother of, in this case, also playing Eric Gales with Buddy Guy. Wow. And Roosevelt Collier. Some real talent there. Well, we sort of, we're moving along. It's 20 to 8. I'm going to feature a few James Francis tracks from his album Purest Form. The first one being Adoration, the second one My Favourite Things, and the third one Oasis.

James Francis there with Oasis. And it's almost time for me to hand the mic over to Amanda Rose, who's up in Paddington, broadcasting down here at the Bondi Pavilion. And Amanda is standing by, and she'll be on at 8 o'clock with Floppy-Eared Mule, a great show of roots, Americana, and all sorts of treasures. So thanks for having us. You've been listening to Jazz Is. I'm Thomas Van Coberden. The station is Eastside Radio, 89.7 FM. And thank you for spending some time with me tonight. I'd like to go out with a track by Jahari Stampley. I saw him talking to and jamming with Jacob Collier from the International Jazz Day concert at the back there. This one is called What a Time, from his album What a Time. Bye for now.

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Oh, goodness me, what a lovely way to start the show this week, if I do say so myself, Iris Dement. I will talk about why I have played a 30-year-old song on a radio show dedicated to new music in just a second. You are listening to Eastside 89.7 FM. My name's Amanda. This is Floppy Mule. Thanks, as always, to Thomas and Jazzy's Another Sublime program from down there in Bondi. I am in the Alan Slate studio here in Paddington, and yes, we usually play brand new music here on Floppy-Eared Mule, but I do reach back sometimes when there are re-releases and reissues and things like that, and it came across my radar this week that that beautiful Iris Dement album, The Way I Should, is 30 years old this week, and so has been re-released by Yep Rock Records, the original label. It's a very bare bones re-release. Some of these re-releases come out as deluxe issues with a bunch of unheard recordings and whatnot and booklets and so forth. I don't believe that's the case for this one. They're just reissuing it remastered as the original album, and why not, since it's a quite a perfect original album, I would say. It's getting a release on vinyl for the first time. 30 years ago, just fell into that period where we weren't doing vinyl anymore, we're just doing CDs. But so now in 2026, with that little bit of revival that we've had in that technology, it is getting its first release on vinyl and also on remastered CD. So I thought, well, I don't need much of an excuse to play Iris Dement, and that's my excuse because this is a new release for this week. The Way I Should, released for its 30th anniversary. When My Morning Comes Around, let's listen to some more Iris Dement. We can't just listen to one song, so I'm going to play a couple more. This one is one of my favourites from this album, I'll Take My Sorrow Straight.

0: ain't that old timey.
1: That's the way the record should end, with Ira said, "Now ain't that old timey."

0: Hair, the tribal love rock musical, lands June 6 at Theatre Royal Sydney for a strictly limited season. 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
2: 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We heard a couple of songs from the 30th anniversary reissue of the wonderful Iris Dement, wonderful album, The Way I Should. I'll Take My Sorrows Straight and Trouble with Delbert McClinton. Then a couple of songs from a new album this week from The High Women, who were a supergroup, perhaps still are a supergroup, Natalie Hemby, Maren Morris, Amanda Shires and Brandy Carlisle, had an album, studio album out a few years ago, and well, getting on for 5 years ago now, perhaps six, but they have released a live album this week called Live at the Gorge 2023. Always on My Mind and My Church, we heard. Then one from the Canadian singer-songwriter, I believe she's from Calgary originally, Bella White, A Sign in the Window, one of the real up-and-coming young singer-songwriters, Trouble and Doing Well, we heard. And then Everything Keeps Changing, Rail World Earth, Green Sky, Bluegrass with Lindsay Liu. Another new album this week is going to take us way back into the traditional sound of alt country from the 1990s. The long-standing group Reckless Kelly have a new one out this week called Alternate Roots. Let's listen to Seven Nights in R.

probably don't need to tell you, that was Willie Nelson, a brand new album out this year, out this week. In fact, it is called Dream Chaser. That was I Can't Read Your Mind. Before that, we heard a couple of songs from Reckless Kelly, Alternate Roots. Now, they have re-recorded some songs that were on their previous albums back in the 2000s that have been signed, were released on albums on certain labels, and those labels have unsold things and whatnot, and all that just ended up with Reckless Kelly not owning those songs anymore. So they've done a bit of a Taylor Swift and have re-recorded some of their classic songs from that period so that they have a version of them that they own. We heard Seven Nights in Ire and Wicked Twisted Road from this collection. Then going back up to Saskatchewan, Jake Vaderland, the Homesteader's Song and Old White Home. His album is called This Is Jake Vaderland. Then a new single from the great Ruthie Foster, Thank You. And that Willie Nelson song from his brand new album. And may he continue to bump out a new album or three every year for many years to come, even though he's about 91 or 2 at the moment. Old Crow Medicine Show have a new album out this week, and they are joined on it by various guests. The album is called Union Made. Let's listen to a track that they've done with the great Ray Benson from Asleep at the Wheel, Lincoln Highway.

That is Lost and Lonesome Ways Valley Flower, a band out of Austin, Texas. New song from them. Before we heard Lincoln Highway and Revolution Now from a new album this week, Old Crow Medicine Show. It is called Union Made. And then a couple from the brand new Caleb Cordell album, Heavy Thrill, No Show and Fox Got the Chicken. And Brent Cobb has put out a live album, Live a Song, Write a Memory, Volume 1, Shine on Rainy Day. That's about it for the show tonight. Thank you, as always, for joining me. I'll be back next week, next Sunday night on Eastside Live, playing a brand new Americana music. Stick around, of course, for Rob G and something else coming up right after this. Let's go out with a little bit of banjo music. Departure Valley, Johnny Bell, the album is called Mountain States. It was featured on Bandcamp this week. This is Departure Valley from Johnny Bell.

0: Oh, hello. Now we are doing the shut up sketch. Yes, that's right. Are you ready for it? It's gonna be good, let me tell you that. Okay, I got a vision for it. All right, here we go. All right, I'll just adjust the sound effect. Hang on. Hello? Yeah, that'll be good. All right, I'll do a countdown. 5, 4, 3, 2, 1. This starts the shut up sketch. Here we go. Oh, shut up, will ya?
1: I think you should shut up, mate.
0: I'll give you another shut up also.
1: Well, if you're going to say shut up, I'm going to say shut up back to you.
0: If you want to be like that, shut up.
1: Well, I think you should shut up. Why?
0: Shut your trap. Shut up.
1: You shut your trap, and why are you saying shut up to me?
0: Okay, all right. You know what I'm going to say to you?
1: No, I don't.
0: That's right. I'm going to say it. I'm not holding back anymore.
1: All right.
0: You can shut up.
1: Well, you can shut up also. There you go. I've just said it to you.
0: Be like that?
1: Yeah, I will. Mm-hmm. Yes.
0: All right. Here we go.
1: Yes.
0: Hey,
1: yes.
0: You.
1: Yes.
0: Shut up.
1: Well, hey, you. Shut up also. There you go.
0: Okay.
1: What about that?
0: Here we go again.
1: Yep. Sounds like we're going to say that.
0: People know what I'm
1: going to
0: say, and I'm going to say it. I know it's a bit, you know, confrontational.
1: Why are you saying it?
0: You know what? You can shut up.
1: Well, you should shut up, I think. You know what I mean?
0: Shut up.
1: Why are you saying
0: shut up
1: to me?
0: No, I think you want me to shut up.
1: Yeah, I think you should shut up.
0: Well, if I shut up, then you should shut up.
1: Well, I don't know why you started by saying shut up. It's
0: unprovoked
1: shut up. You know what I mean? I don't know you. You don't know me. Come on.
0: Shut up. Shut up.
1: No, you shut up. No, I've had enough of you people just saying shut up to people. No, shut up your face too. Is that the punchline?
0: Oh, God,
1: it's sponsored by bloody Joe Dolce, is it?
0: Sketch.
1: Yeah, okay. Why just play the bloody song? Why do you have to do a dumb shut up sketch?

listen to this song, it's a real simple. See, I sing, what's the matter you? You sing, hey, then I sing it the rest. And then at the end, we can all sing, ah, shut up, or you face. Okay, let's try it, really listen.

0: Yeah, Robert Fripp there, you burn me up. I'm a cigarette, the shaved balls mix, you know what I'm saying? Yeah, before that, Joe Dolce, shut up your face. Yeah, that's good. First up, Hypnotist by Count Von Schucker. You're listening to Something Else with your host Rob G on Eastside Radio 89.7. How you doing out there? You good? You well? Hi, Heckler. How
1: that's
0: you doing?
1: Rubbish.
0: What are you talking about? It's fantastic. The shaved balls. You know, Robert Fripp.
1: He had a heart surgery
0: and he said that his balls were shaved.
1: Mate,
0: I'm not making
1: it
0: up.
1: Sleep,
0: have a look. Have a look online. Shaved balls. Robert Fripp. You might find other stuff. I don't know. Oh, God.
2: I'll try and do it from memory. What memory? What memory is that? You know what's in an elephant's trunk, don't you? 6 foot of snot.

commodity art and things that are the thing. Tea's maids, cushions that fart, the Lord of the Rings. Let's hear both sides of the story.

a straight career on a bench assembly line. Looking younger than last year. 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

searching. What's the atmosphere? What's going on behind the green door? The world about it is your watch. The condition of admission is a haircut. A tonic curse on a...

Yeah, thanks. Sheb Woolley there with the Purple People Leader. Watch out. And before that, John Cooper Clark with Gimmicks Play Loud. You're listening to Something Else with your host Rob G on Eastside Radio 89.7. That's right, that's right. All right, ladies and gentlemen, we've got a special guest band. They're in Studio B. They're brand new on the scene. They're called Teddy Flim Flam and the Bandana Knockers. That's what they're called. A brand new group, as I said. Yeah, that's right. They're from, where are you from? I think they're from Marrickville, actually. Yeah, they've been, in the garage working it out. And this is their debut single. Yeah, I wish I had lyrics to this song. I wish you did. Teddy Flim Flam and the Bandana Knockers. Let's check them out. They're playing King Street Crawl in July. So you can check them out there. But here they are now in Studio B. All right, here you go. I'll press that button. Yeah, okay. Yeah, take it away. Teddy Flim Flam and the Bandana Knockers. Yeah, that's right.

a title. If I had a title, then the lyrics would flow. I wish I had some lyrics.

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Could even talk about shopping trolleys. Or selling Thom Yorke some tiles.

Well, there you go. That was Teddy Flim Flam and the Bandana Knockers. Thanks for coming in. Something else with you. It's Rob G on Eastside Radio 89.7.

0: River deep, mountain high, Ike Adina Turner. Something else is a show. I'm your host, Rob G, on Eastside Radio 89.7. All right, we're doing this. Come on, come on, come on!
1: Four!
2: Four!
1: Ten!
2: Ten!

0: ever.
1: According to some random thing that I found online.
0: Yeah.
1: Okay, let's do it.
0: Okay. Number 10, if you remember, it was Dave Matthews Band. Number 9 was Kiss. What is number 8? All right, this is very controversial because they're a loved band, but maybe some people don't like them. Radiohead. All right, yeah, there's a shocker. We're gonna find something. Hang on, I should have been more prepared. Hang on, I've got a shock sound effect. All right, hang on, I gotta do that. Oh, hang on. Where are we? Where? I'll put it here. No. People aren't clapping. No, they're very shocked. This one. Oh, well, I should have put that on before. All right, number 10 was Dave Matthews Band. Number 9 was Kiss. And number 8 is Radiohead. There you go. See, it was well worth it, wasn't it? All right, here we go. Here's a song that even the fans of Radiohead don't even like.

go, number 8. In the 10 most hated bands ever list. What will be number 7? Who knows? Find out next week. Love you guys. Love you guys. 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

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Just like you, and they long to be. Hello!

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She lines them all up in the hall. Then she does a grand tour of all the ground floor. They rush to my room. She says, are you there? I say, yes, I am. I'm in bed with a bear. That's as far as they get, cause they rush in and stare. And it's true, cause I'm combing young Paddington's hair. Some say I am, and some say I'm not. Some can't believe it could be. Whatever the answer, one thing's sure, there's no

Yeah, Tesco Bombers, and we have a song called Break the Ice at Parties. Someone's got to break it. Thanks, Tesco Bombers. Before that, John Inman with I'm Free. Why not? And the Clams, first up with Close to You. Something Else is a Show. I'm your host, Rob G, on Eastside Radio 89.7. All right, it's that time of the evening. Yeah, it is. Well, we open up the telephone lines. All right, hello, caller. Hello. Hello. Hello. Hello. Caller. Yes.

0: Sorry.
1: Okay.
0: You said you can't hear me. Yeah, hello. Hello. Hello. You can't hear me. Yes, hello. Yes. Hello.
1: Is this something else from Jesus?
0: Yes, certainly is. Hello.
1: Radio 89.7.
0: Yeah, it certainly is. Yes, hello. Yes, hello. You can't hear me. Is there a problem with your telephone?
1: Hello.
0: Hello.
1: Rob J.
0: Yes, hi.
1: There.
0: Yeah, I'm here. Hello. Hello. Yeah, hi.
1: Can you turn it up?
0: Turn what up? It is turned up. Maybe you need to turn up your microphone. Hello? You can't hear me. Well, maybe you got problems with your telephone.
1: What?
0: I said hello.
1: What was that?
0: I'm asking, have you got a problem with your telephone?
1: What?
0: Oh, my God.
1: What?
0: Maybe this telephone call is not going anywhere. What about that? Let's... Hello? I think this is going nowhere. Okay, thank you very much, caller. You can't hear me. Yes? Hello? Yeah, you've said what 15 times. Hello? This is not... This is not going anywhere. This is not good radio. Well, maybe it is good radio. I don't know. But well, what do you got to say?
1: Sorry, Carly.
0: All right, okay. Yeah, okay. I'm saying you got a problem with your telephone. Yeah, I have turned it up. It's the problem's on your side.
1: What is it?
0: Why? We get these callers ringing in and they say they can't hear me and stuff like that. It's a little bit weird, isn't it? You know? Okay, well, thank you very much for calling. Yeah, hello. Thank you very much for calling in. Okay. Have you finished? You can't hear me. All right. Well, thanks for ringing in. Okay, see you later.

0: in.
1: What are you talking about? That's how you say your name. Your name is
0: kind of like a super band.
1: What?
0: Laurie Anderson.
1: Oh, you know,
0: was
1: like
0: named after that song.
1: Were you?
0: That's my name. That's right. Anyway, this is
1: yes.
0: Hello.
1: Yes.
0: I would like to talk about a
1: what?
0: It's a political party.
1: A political party, is it?
0: It's a party.
1: It's a party also.
0: Let me tell you that.
1: Is it?
0: It's a party, let me tell you that.
1: It's a party. Okay.
0: I'm ringing up on behalf of a team of people that I'm working with at the moment.
1: Yes.
0: Called
1: what?
0: The people sticking things up their bums. Yeah,
1: what?
0: That's right.
1: People
0: sticking things
1: up their bums party.
0: I want to beat around the bush.
1: Really?
0: Put some bushes up the bums.
1: What are you talking about?
0: Right.
1: This is a joke, isn't it?
0: Put anything up the bricks.
1: Why would you do that?
0: That's
1: why?
0: Right.
1: Why?
0: That's
1: how can that be a political party? How many votes are you going to get?
0: I don't know. You gotta
1: what?
0: Yeah.
1: You gotta what?
0: Regatta de Blanc, the Police album.
1: Yeah, the album. Yeah.
0: We stick that up your.
1: Why
0: well,
1: would you do that?
0: That's all we do.
1: Why?
0: When we get together.
1: When you get together.
0: Every Thursday night.
1: Yeah.
0: At the Newtown Neighbourhood Centre.
1: Really?
0: That's
1: there
0: right.
1: On a Thursday night, you find people doing things
0: we just,
1: like this.
0: Collectively put things up
1: why?
0: Our bums.
1: Why?
0: Yeah,
1: why
0: right.
1: would you do that?
0: That's
1: a bit weird.
0: We're not trying to
1: not judging.
0: Change the world or anything
1: not
0: like
1: trying
0: that.
1: To change the world.
0: But,
1: yeah,
0: know,
1: okay.
0: We've got a common goal.
1: Common goal.
0: And we're going through.
1: Why? Isn't it a bit dangerous? What?
0: On next Saturday. That's why I want to talk to you. People sticking things up their bums.
1: Party.
0: We're going for a world record.
1: What are you doing?
0: Putting,
1: what?
0: Beetroots up our bums.
1: Why would you
0: that's
1: do that?
0: Right.
1: That's a bit unusual. Not judging you at all. You know, whatever you do in the party.
0: People at time.
1: Is that the world record, isn't it?
0: For 11.
1: You're going for 11.
0: You want to join us,
1: no, I don't. No,
0: yeah,
1: thanks for the invite, but I won't be joining you. No, I don't think. I think it's a bit dangerous, actually. I don't think you should be doing it. No, are you trying?
0: Well,
1: professional?
0: It could have been
1: what?
0: A bowling ball.
1: A bowling ball?
0: Take your pick.
1: Take your pick.
0: You could do that
1: well, if you put it like that.
0: I don't mind.
1: Okay.
0: Yeah,
1: well,
0: that's
1: I think this
0: right.
1: is a bit rude,
0: anyway,
1: actually. Thank you. Thank you for your call. No, I think you're making a joke here. I think thanks for ringing in.
0: You might be wondering what's up my bum.
1: No, I'm not. No, you're going to tell me anyway. What?
0: Well, it's a beautiful beautiful

0: beautiful vase that my mum gave me.
1: Oh, that's right. Very nice.
0: I like the look of that. I'm going to stick that up.
1: All right. Thank you very much for wasting my time and everyone else's time. Bye. Yeah. All right, we'll take one more call. Oh, gosh. Hello.
2: Oh, hello. Hi. Rob J.
1: Hi, how are you?
2: Yes, hi.
1: Yes. What would you like to talk about? Sorry for keeping you up. You're a bit sleepy, are you?
2: Tired,
1: are you tired? Why are you tired?
2: I thought I'd ring in before I go to sleep.
1: Okay, good. Thanks.
2: After your show.
1: Oh, that's good. Yes, very good. Thank you. Yeah, okay.
2: This is
1: hello. Yes, who are you?
2: Pardon me.
1: Your name is Pardon Me. Okay.
2: Pardon me.
1: Yes, pardon me. What would you like to talk about?
2: Pardon you.
1: Is that your cousin or something?
2: No punchline there. I just come up with it. I could have said.
1: What?
2: You know, my name was,
1: you could have said that.
2: You know what I mean? You wouldn't have believed me.
1: No, probably wouldn't have. Said,
2: my name is Running Tap.
1: Running taps.
2: I could have said that.
1: Yeah, that would have been
2: come up
1: quite
2: with,
1: silly. Anyway, why are you ringing?
2: What was it again? Pardon me.
1: Pardon me. Yeah. Why are you ringing?
2: I don't know.
1: Do you got to say for yourself?
2: Anyway.
1: What's the subject?
2: Rob G, yes. I just want to ask you a question.
1: You got a few questions.
2: Maybe
1: all right.
2: Just one. All right. We'll see how we go.
1: Yes.
2: With this call.
1: Yes.
2: I'll ask an opinion.
1: Opinion.
2: I would like your opinion.
1: Opinion, yes.
2: All the listeners out
1: there. Yeah,
2: listeners
1: out there.
2: Show.
1: Yep, yep. What would you like
2: how
1: to
2: is everyone or you,
1: yes.
2: Rob G?
1: What do you got?
2: How do you, well, maybe this is what you're doing.
1: Yes.
2: How do you feel about washing your hair with tomato sauce?
1: No, why would you do that?
2: Tried that?
1: No, I haven't.
2: Do you want to try it?
1: No, I don't want to try it. It'll get all sticky and you have to wash your hair with shampoo anyway after dinner.
2: Would you be into it?
1: No, I wouldn't. No, I think that's ridiculous.
2: I try it all the time.
1: Do you? Is it good?
2: I don't know what to think about it, but
1: you don't know what to think. Why would you do that? I think it's silly. That's my opinion.
2: I was on a train one day and someone mentioned it to me.
1: On a train?
2: Oh, that's a bit interesting, mate. Might give it a go.
1: And you gave it a go.
2: And I did.
1: And you like it.
2: I've kind of been doing it.
1: Okay. Well,
2: ever since,
1: good on you. I think it's silly if you ask my opinion. Yes.
2: Well, I have to say that it's better than putting
1: what?
2: Uh, cyanide in your hair.
1: Why would you put cyanide in your hair? No, I haven't. That's ridiculous. That'll kill you. It gets right into the roots. I'd rather use the tomato sauce than cyanide.
2: Try concrete.
1: No, I have not. No, no, that's... Pardon me, I think it's time for you to leave. You're being ridiculous.
2: You get a bit stuck sometimes.
1: Yeah, good on you. Yeah, okay.
2: A bit sticky.
1: Yeah.
2: Right.
1: Okay.
2: Bye.
1: See you later. Bye. Something else with you, it's Rob G on Eastside Radio 89.7. Oh, yeah.

Is this microphone working? What? Oh, sorry. Okay. 1, 2, 3. No, shut up. Okay. 1, 2, 3, 4. Finger cymbals. Yeah. Penny whistle solo. Jug. Yeah. Okay, now everybody shut up, okay? 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

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Well, here's some awkward beginnings of songs show. I've said it twice now.

here's some awkward beginnings of songs. Show.

show. Well, here's some awkward beginnings of songs show. 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

0: here's some awkward beginnings of songs show.
1: This show's been called something else. I've been Rob J. Yeah, that's right. I'll be back next week from 9:30 p.m. Next up, we have Umami Junction. Good night, everyone. Good night.

0: Good night.
1: Yeah. It's going to turn to 11, so I put the bells on. That's good, isn't it? Yeah? That's timing? Yeah? Here we go. 15 seconds to go.

0: 3, 2, 1. 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

0: I take my time if she give me that. You know I love it, girl.
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3: 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Thank you, Rob G, for Something Else Tonight. That was a really fun show. I was listening on my way into the studio today. And I am here to wish you all a very, very happy long weekend indeed. Happy birthday, King Charles. So thrilled that you've given us a day off work tomorrow. I am incredibly, incredibly grateful. The time is officially 11:03 p.m. on what is Sunday, the 7th of June. About to tick over to 11:04. Bosh, there we are. Guys, my name is Lil. This is Umami Junction, and I'm thrilled to have your ears locked in for the next 19 minutes here on Eastside Radio. If you are new to the show, welcome. I welcome you with open arms, open ears, and an open heart. This is Umami Junction, a show where I take whatever flavor it is we are craving, and I turn it into a beautiful set here for you on Eastside Radio. Today, obviously, is themed the barbecue. I was up on the Central Coast earlier today with some friends of mine. I don't know if you guys listened to Tully's show, Bush TV, on Tuesday at, it's actually Wednesday at 12:30. If anyone is up any night hours listening tonight, maybe you know Tully's show. But today, Tully, Alex, and some other friends of ours all clubbed together and broke a record. We had a Guinness World Record officiant there, helping us break the record for the biggest barbecue grilling lesson in the history of the world. Yep, we had 360 people up on the Central Coast all grilling together. The whole thing was sustainable, powered by EV electric vehicles, all green vegan food. It was a really momentous occasion. So thrilled to be part of it. So proud of Tully and Alex for pulling this one off. And I thought there was no kinder, no more loving, no more friendly thing to do than to dedicate tonight's show to them. So in honor of breaking a beautiful record for the biggest barbecue grill lesson in the history of the world, I've made an amazing little set for you guys tonight. It's tracks that make me think about barbecuing, tracks that like kind of evoke the heat, the flame, the coal of a barbecue. And the kind of track that you want to hear, like you've had a go on the tongs, like you put your spatula back down and you're just drinking your beer, leaving the professionals to it. I see you, everyone at a barbecue, we're all valid, no matter the level of engagement. That was I've Been In Love by Jungle featuring Channel Tress. Next is none other than Hot In Here by Champion and Sammy Virgie, because how else do you feel at a barbecue? Just a bit bloody hot, hey?

0: Just miss some fire in the atmosphere. Light up a slip till your eye get red. Poke up a sound till you get gone dead. It's hot in here. Must be some fire in the atmosphere. Light up a slip till your eye get red. Champion Zone.
1: It's Virgie, isn't it?

Isn't That Fun? That was Brazil by Declan McKenna. And you are locked in to Umami Junction here on Eastside Radio. I love that track. I love a British artist. Before that, we had Hot In Here by Champion and Sammy Virgie. That was kind of to emulate what it feels like to be inside a barbecue, I guess. Like really, just really, really, really hot. And Brazil was in honour of my gorgeous friend Harry, whose 22nd, 23rd birthday we spent at a Brazilian barbecue restaurant up in the northeast of England when we were at uni. And it just made me laugh that we had these guys coming around to the table, like shaving off bits of like barbecue meat at the table. Oh, dude, I just remember it was some like crazy fever dream. But for those of you who have just joined me on the show, I'm thrilled to be your sonic guide tonight, I guess, to get you through from 11 p.m. till 12:30 a.m. on Sunday, 7th of June. Up next for you, I have a track called Australian Dream by The Pretty Littles. I was literally sitting around the table at a barbecue earlier and I was like, guys, what track makes us think about barbecues? And this was one of the first ones mentioned. And as I was telling you guys earlier today, I was involved in breaking a record that some of my friends had orchestrated, the biggest barbecue lesson in the entire world. And to have that reclaimed by Australians is a bit of an Australian dream, right? Prior to this, the record was held by a collective in the US. And I think it's a real like sense of

0: God, not to diminish it, but isn't that a cute little track? That was Australian Dream by the Pretty Littles. Really like that. And I also learned during that 8.5 minute long piece of music that my friends all around a table outside in Maroubra are listening in. So thank you for lending me your ear. There's this word that like is repeated in the bridge of that track, which is larrikin. It's a word that, like, weirdly enough, I'm just like finding in my like headspace at the moment, like the whole time. And I just had to Google it because, like, what the fuck actually is a larrikin? A larrikin is an Australian English term for a mischievous, rowdy, but ultimately good-hearted person who acts with a careless disregard for social conventions. And it's just made me feel like really warm of heart and just like a bit giggly because look at you little larrikins gathered around that table listening in. What a treat. What a lovely thing to have in my life. It's a couple of larrikins, hey? That was Australian Dream by the Pretty Littles. This next track is like not super duper obviously barbecue-y, but when we were driving up today for the mega barbecue record-breaking extravaganza and I asked the car, guys, what track would you put on at a barbecue? This was a very, very popular answer.
1: Please, but pretty please with a cherry on top, King.

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It's One Beer by MF Doom. 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

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We getting money, DTs be getting no new leads. 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

0: done. 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And when they meet tomorrow in special session, I, Doom, shall be voted master of the world. My plan is foolproof, but just in case.
1: And what about smoke?
2: Now you keep your eyes open. When I tell you, start snapping.
3: Oh yeah, sure.
4: Ladies and gentlemen,
1: nice cigar.
4: I am risking my life to tell you with great concern that I must warn you. You must

0: wish I'd bought my autograph book.
1: Your attempts at humor bore me.
0: Right, Leadhead.
2: You're weird!
3: Why is everyone staring at us?
4: Oh, I should have realized. We must look like freaks to them.
5: Relax, mister. Just do your thing.
6: Oh my god, I love this record. This is from the record Food by MF Doom. Oh, the weirdest man in music, but I'm very glad he did it. I wasn't going to play this, but I've just found the sample that this track uses. It's called Wheat October 1971 by this French group called Cortex. I just think it's such a fun little sample. Like, you don't think you would, like, necessarily pair this. This gorgeous little, like, mellow French ditty with some, like, hideously expletive rap, would you?

Try not to froth Doom too much. For like, I would never do that to a male artist, don't worry guys. But like, it's just quite fun to like hear this and think how it can be like, just it's so visionary of him to like see this and like turn it into something that like aligns more with his project. I don't know, I think it's pretty cool.

We're not going to sit with this one for too long, because I'm going to play a track in honour of my gorgeous friend and housemate, Izzy James. I hope you've got your ear pressed to the speaker right now, Izzy. This is Sing It Back by Sydney's Finest Young Franco featuring Dana Williams. When I said to Izzy, what would you put on at a barbecue, she spat this one out immediately. And who am I not to take her word for it? Enjoy, everybody. Yet another one that just honks of summer.

My shoulders have been shimmying in the studio, don't know about yours. That was Sing It Back by Sydney's Young Franco featuring Dana Williams and Parallel. Next, there are two tracks that I'm going to play back to back into one another. And like, maybe they don't make sense to be included in a barbecue playlist, but I'm about to logic it out for you right now. Next is a track called Open Doors by Jitwam. I'm sure you're all very familiar. I'm going to like fade it up right now because you barbecue outdoors and so the doors are open, and therefore Open Doors by Jitwam makes a lot of sense. The next track to come up after that is I'm a Bug Now by Thomas Flynn. Because when you're outside grilling, the salads are flowing, there's like a few beers, maybe an Aperol, the bugs come flying. There's logic to this. You might not like it, but you're stuck with it.

one is so cute and buzzy. 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This one's a fun one. It's Sun Sleeper by Barry Can't Swim. Because what do you do after, like, a big old, like, hefty barbecue feed? 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

0: That is Sun Sleeper by Barry Can't Swim. Very special track and a very special artist for me. It is 11:47 PM here on Umami Junction on Eastside Radio. It's Sunday, 7th of June, but not for much longer. Gonna hear from an ad from one of our gorgeous, delicious, beautiful, sexy sponsors, and then we'll be back to it. 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
0: God, we love that kind of thing, right? I'm going to go and see Hair. Anyone with me? Can't say it's a musical I've ever seen before, but God loves a trier. We'll do anything once, hey? Next is a track from this gorgeous little band called Tapir. The tapir is like a weird, like, armadillo-esque animal. I was just Googling them to find out something interesting to tell you about them. And I'm very sad to hear that they've disbanded because the whole, like, project's gone in, like, different creative directions. But I'm going to leave you with their track, On a Grassy Knoll, which in my opinion is the best place in which to enjoy the fruits of a barbecue. God, I'm so good at these like transitions and rationales, right?

0: We are going to flow straight into our next track. Another one that's kind of evocative of like being inside a barbecue, I guess. It's Fire in the Booth by Nines. Enjoy, any Londoners listening.
1: 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Big video, big banger. Yeah, my niggas doing big business from behind bars. 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
2: Yo, it's Big Shot from HMP, you don't know. Free all the thugs, them. Free men like Jazzy, Inches, Scraps. Yo, but big up the world boss, Nina, gone to November. Yo, big up the mixtape, you get me?
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5: Shout out to my

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Saw me go from bread and water to lobster and wine. That's why I never air calls when she hollers my line. My East Ting's flyer than a poster campaign. 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She don't smoke weed, but she'll roll me up a paper plane. Don't ask for peas and she knows that I can make it rain. Trying to achieve my goals. My Brum Ting saying she might as well had cheated like Keisha Cole. My West Ting be selling like a chemist. Booked her flight from London to Venice.

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Me off when I'm switching lanes, and I can't even remember that bitch's name. Go to Hammersmith, smoke on some cannabis, choke on, make her choke on the magic stick. My young ting says she gonna give up all of this. Good luck trying to find another baller, bitch, cause if you change your mind, that's a waste of time. Car got a million bitches in the waiting line. My haze ting's in her own class like detention, but she says I never show her no attention. That's car I'm busy trying to work these curbs. Five only paid for the first three birds. About P's and Q's, I make strategic moves. I had hoes when I was broke, I don't need the Now I got my new chick mad at me, cause I told her I need space like the galaxy. My north chick don't wanna share, she wants all the nines. My south ting be throwing up one order signs. 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She's always in the mirror trying on my chains. 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

0: 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Even looked the other way when I heard he was a snitch. 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Probably cause I loved him like a little cousin. 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Can't believe this clown. 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Had plans for us in this music thing. Now if you're in the hood, you lose your bling. Remember when I had you and Snaps moving haze? I sacked you, I saw the Judas ways. You was bunning on them tells, gave you onions in a skull. Wouldn't chop my brother's girl for the money in the world. Acting like you love my bro. Bitch ran to the 5-0. Snitch, hope you die slow. A million fake friends. Feds in my case, I'm still in this bait ends. Zed's in the base, we used to play fight on a late night. You see the chains bright like a brake light. And you ain't got your weight right, for you the snake type. No, you wish we stayed tight, cause I'm about to take flight. Stradley all up in your dome, if you're walking through the zone. Don't be calling off my phone, now you're all up on your own, I ain't down with traitors, I'm all about my paper. The whole hood's counting on me like a calculator, I used to drive this... Drop him home when he was sliding on the roses, man.
1: Wow. You're definitely getting it in right now, nice, man. And you know what? I believe you, fam.
2: I love this track. It's so, like, weird and raw and just super, super evocative of, like, the London, like, grime and drill scene that came up in the early 2000s and 2010s. Sticking on with that theme, playing a bit of Lil Sims. One of her more recent tracks, Free, we have just rolled over, or we will be rolling over in the next 30 seconds, into Monday, 8th of June, 2026. Happy birthday, King Charles. Thanks for giving us the day off.

I have such a love-hate relationship with any track that just fades out at the end. Like, as a like show producer, it's so helpful for me. I can just like have a little yap as we fade out of that one and into the next. But sometimes I don't know. Obviously, I'm not an artist, so I couldn't possibly comment on this. But like, is it not quite fun to wrap up an ending? Is it not like a fun little challenge for you and like your session musicians when you're in the studio and you think of how we're gonna end this with like a like drum out thing? Are we gonna give it a little riff that we end with, like a bow, bow, bow, bow, bow, bow, bow, kind of thing? Or is it that just every way of ending a track is just like inherently quite cringe, apart from the fade out that just lets you do your thing? That's one to mull over, isn't it, in your own personal time. But for now, we're gonna hear from Mr. Mac DeMarco with his track Ode to Viceroy. This has made it onto the set list tonight from my line of questioning around the fire pit earlier of what would you play at a barbecue of your choosing. Can't remember who suggested this one, but I'm very, very, very grateful that they did.

That was Great Southern Land by Ice House. Yet another track I play on this show that ends with a fade out. That was for Alex, who was very, very instrumental in breaking today's world record. Well, yesterday's world record, because it's officially Monday the 8th of June. It's 13 minutes past midnight. Forgot to tell you this at the beginning. It's very important that I let you know exactly where I'm broadcasting from. And it's only the Alan Slate studio here at Eastside Radio. I'm legally bound to tell you where I'm recording from at the beginning and end of every show when I'm in this studio. So please forgive my transgression. We only have time for a couple more tracks. I reckon I could squeeze two or three in. The next is an obvious one for anyone who has ever been involved in the business end of a barbecue. It's Keep the Fire Burning by Gwen McRae.

Boys and girls, yet another track that fades out as it ends. We've still got another 8 seconds of fade. I am really acutely aware of the fact that it's almost time for me to bid you farewell. It's 19 minutes past 12 on the fresh, beautiful Monday, 8th of June. I'm going to play you 2 tracks to bring you into your new week. They are both by the infamous London-based DJ Fred Again. The first being You're a Star featuring Sydney, well, Aussie locals, Amel and the Sniffers. Followed by Adore You featuring Obongjaya, who is a collaborator of Lil Sims, who I played earlier on, and just a beloved artist of mine, really. I'm going to leave you with these last 2 tracks. You have a little boogie, I'll have a little boogie. Deal done, okay? You can shake on that. This has been Umami Junction here on Eastside FM 89.7 here in Sydney. I'm broadcasting to you live, direct, with love and adoration from the Alan Slate studio here at Eastside Radio. It's been a pleasure. It's been a privilege. I've been Lil. This has been Umami Junction. This will be Fred Again.

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I'm a man. I'm a man. I'm a man. I'm a man. I'm a man. I'm a man. I'm a man. I'm a man. I'm a man. I'm a man. I'm a man. I'm a man. I'm a man. I'm a man. I'm a man. I'm a man. I'm a man. I'm a man. I'm a man. I'm a man. I'm a man. I'm a man. I'm a man. I'm a man. I'm a man. I'm a man. I'm a man. I'm a man. I'm a man. I'm a man. I'm a man. I'm a man. I'm a man. I'm a man. I'm a man. I'm a man. I'm a man. I'm a man. I'm a man. I'm a man. I'm a man. I'm a man. I'm a man. I'm a man. I'm a man. I'm a man. I'm a man. I'm a man. I'm a man. I'm a man. I'm a man. I'm a man. I'm a man. I'm a man. I'm a man. I'm a man. I'm a man. I'm a man. I'm a man. I'm a man.

muchachos. Yeah.

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He did not knock again. He said, in death her

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I know you wanna get your end in. 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I ain't no Vincent de Paul. 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So what you waiting for? You get your end in. I know you wanna get your end in. You get your end in. 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Your ending. 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

0: What's up, Jazz? 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

screw this. 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

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Drive on your groove scooter to the vinyl frontier, Cubanissimo. 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Lily Dior, we keep it raw. All the

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in your triangle. 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

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It's called Song For You. 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

Good morning. You're on Eastside Radio 89.7. And I am Louise. Sounding like they're having a good time, wherever they are. Good morning, or hello, or good evening. If you're listening to us from anywhere in the world, glad to have you along. I'm Louise Hegarty, filling in for Victor on Monday Morning Jamming. How's it going? Gorgeous morning, beautiful out there, crisp, clear. Gotta love it. I am here through the joys and wonders of caffeine. And I fully endorse that. Go and get a coffee. It's a beautiful thing. Oh, I better tell you. Yes, what you've heard. That was The Crocodile by Cheshire. Before that, Better Than by Lake Street Drive. Awesome song. And then up the top, The Queen of Blues, Nina Simone. Tell Me More and More. And then some. This one is a sort of funky soul one from the 90s. Very lovely. Outstanding.

Don't miss this year's Jazz at the Pav, where some of the best jazz and improv music groups around Sydney are showcased at the Bondi Pavilion Theatre. 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

And how much fun were they having? What a cute little groovy piece. Good morning. I'm Louise. You're on Eastside Radio 89.7. I do hope that put some spring in your step, some lead in your pencil. It's pretty good. I hope you like it. That one goes out to my mate Trev. Go, Trev. Trev said to me, "You've got to play this one, Lou. I've been flogging it for years." It was a good call, Trev. Thank you. Now, on Thursday night, I went down to Tumbalong Park, which is in Darling Harbour in the middle of Sydney, just in case you're listening from, say, Alberta, Canada, or somewhere, and saw this guy. He's called Boy Soda. Really good. Really good. Surprisingly, way more jazzy than I would have thought. He's from the Central Coast. He's been signed with Warner Records. And he did a gig there, and I was sort of thinking, you know, there'll probably be a backing tape or something. Boy, did I underestimate the gig. There was three-piece brass. There was two people on guitars who were both absolutely off the clock. Awesome. Really good drummer. And the guy on the keyboards, oh, my Lord. Absolute winner. Sort of jazzy, hip-hoppy. Have a listen. This one's called Good Morning.

Yep, indeed. The track is called Good Morning. It's by Boy Soda. As I was just saying, he's out of Gosford. I believe his heritage is Samoan, which may explain that awesome falsetto. Saw him live on Thursday night, and he is off with the band to New York, I think, and Japan. I mean, yay, good on you. Go. What a talent. Love that. Keeping it in the sort of hip-hoppy vibes, I don't think I need a language warning, but better to be safe than sorry, right? Language warning. There may be some language. This is a track from Kings, which is a guy out of New Zealand, and it was huge. It was huge for him. Then I'm going to play his latest one. This one's awesome, though. It's called Don't Worry About It. You are on 89.7 with Louise filling in for Victor on Jamming. Good morning, Eastside Radio.

Sometimes he'll just stare into space for hours, looking at nothing. It's almost like he's waiting for something or someone.

track's called Save Me. Artist is a guy called Kings out of New Zealand, and I think it's just awesome. All sorts of flavours in there. It's sort of a bit poppy, but there's nothing wrong with a catchy hook. But I just think it's a winner. Good morning, if you've just joined us. I am Louise. I'm filling in for Victor. The show is called Monday Jamming. It's a public holiday here in Sydney. Very quiet out there on the streets, but a beautiful morning. If you're somewhere warm and snug and got a blanket and a coffee, well, enjoy. If you're out there breathing in the fresh air, looking at the beauty that is Sydney, enjoy that too. It's just all good. Wahoy, I better turn this one up. This looks like fun. Ooh. This is the Bahama Soul Club. It's called I Warned You, and it features Spanky Wilson.

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I tell you, that's not going to swing it here. Here's something for you, mate.

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In fact, give it right back. Although, personally, I prefer to avoid conflict. Just look at people. Just look. Pause. Breathe. Off you go. That's all you need. Just take a beat. You are on 89.7 Eastside Radio. Surprisingly, from the sound of me, if you're listening, I have done radio for years. And right at the beginning, it was vinyl. Vinyl was the only option. And it was really quite reassuring because you knew, you could see the actual product and you knew that when you pushed that button, it was going to play. A lot of the time, well, I am now 100% digital. Well, for radio anyway. And sometimes you just don't know. Computers can do stuff, you know. You've got to have faith. You've got to have faith. That's my whole thing for the day. Just hang in there. Faith, trust, hope, joy, all the good stuff. Enough talk. Every show I like to play something. It's a little quirky, little fun. This one. Yep. Don't get around much anymore. Cocktail version. In fact, chill out lounge version.

0: That's the sound of Album of the Week. It's the show where we get two exciting new albums that have recently become available from all sorts of exciting genres from around the world. I'm Huey Phillips, and we'll be here every week, Wednesday at 3 p.m. here on Eastside 89.7 FM. So what are we playing this week?
1: First, we played Epiblast by Nana Rosini. This record chronicles a journey of transformation and rebirth. Then we played Down Tempo 1 by Tony Soprano Band. 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

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That's a natural, but it's the best way to make it through. Some errors have been made, won't go away, won't make as many more. Today is best considered as the greatest yet. Remember as the one, not as much fun as the one.

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And that's the latest from Velvet Dreamer, tracks called City Breeze. Before that, Be Yourself, Wilder Woods, and The War and Treaty. That lovely, lovely classic, beautiful piano-y, vocally song. And way back then, we had Bullet from Fluke. Fluke are an electronic act out of the UK who were really quiet for a bit and then came out with a storming single, of course. And it's on again. And that's where we've been. And where are we headed? Better tell you, you are on Eastside Radio 89.7. 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You may come up with somewhere in Oklahoma, which is something else, another Eastside. How dare they? But keep it here because we are broadcasting live and real, warts and all, bumps and all, everything that makes us human, from the Alan Slate studio here at Eastside Radio in Paddington, Sydney, Australia. Where we can play lovely tracks like this, George Benson.

0: Well, I hope that brought back some memories for you. It certainly did for me. Many good times were had to that song, let me tell you. Track is called Ghetto Heaven, of course, and that's the Soul to Soul remix. Before that, you heard George Benson with Turn Your Love Around. Again, a good time track. I hope you enjoyed it. I hope you're having a good time. It's a gorgeous morning here in Sydney. Plan a fantastic day. My suggestion is to get near the water. The whales are back. I've seen them. They're very, very cute. You are on Eastside Radio 89.7. I better tell you that before George Benson, you did hear City Breeze by Velvet Dreamer. And I'm Louise, and I'm filling in for young Victor as he has taken off to shores far, far away. Rest assured, though, he shall be back next week. I will also be back. I'll be back at the brisk and lively time at 5:30 on Sunday morning, permanently, from next week. So you can hear me rabble on uselessly. You can hear some, hopefully, tunes that you enjoy. And I'm just going to pose the question, is that a very, very late show or a very, very early show? Really need to know. This one's called Idle Time. Language warning.
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0: Animals Playground.
1: The guy's called Lack of Afro. Seriously, that's the name of the artist, Lack of Afro, which I, as soon as I saw it, I'm like, I have to listen to this. And I have been a fan for quite a while. Lack of Afro is actually a guy out of the UK called Adam Gibbons. He's a multi-instrumentalist and producer. And he's always got the groove, but he does a variety of stuff, very hard working, really, really lots of product. Very good. Hope you enjoyed that. You are on Eastside Radio 89.7. My name is Louise, and I'm filling in for Victor on Monday mornings jamming on this gorgeous public holiday in Australia. Monday. It's the King's birthday or something. Something like that.
2: Well, the first thing I want to say is...

Well, having fun here at this desk, let me tell you. Sorry about that rapid change of tempo there. I would like to blame something else, but I'm just going to put my hand up and say I buggered up. I pushed the wrong button. Sorry about that. Normal programming will resume shortly.

it's a very relaxed sort of vibe. I think it'd be fair to say the air in there's sort of smoky. We used to be able to smoke everywhere. I don't smoke, but I'm a big advocate. Not that I want people to die, but people should be allowed to, like, do stuff. You've got to live. You've got to have fun. That's the point of the whole thing. Sorry about that waxing philosophical all over the top of Up, Bustle and Out. They are out of the UK, out of Bristol. My name's Louise, and you are on East Side Radio 89.7. Track's called Hip Replacement. They're quite funny.

I think it's fair to say they're doing just fine. They're called Lawrence. Mm? It's an actual band called Lawrence. It's like calling your band Greg, isn't it? Let's call our band Lawrence. I like it though. It's fun. It is a lot of fun. Hip replacement. I do, however, need to point out that when someone says they're fine, they're generally not. And I hate to be stereotypical, but especially if a woman says it. It's like, oh, let me help you with that. No, I'm fine. I'm fine. What? I'm fine. Everything's fine. So heads up on that. You know, they were doing just fine. That'll give you an idea, won't it? You're on 89.7 Eastside Radio. And this guy, I like, it could be AI. He's just too good. The guy's called Jesty Funk.

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Did you ever hear the silence talking where my breathing used to be?

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1: All right. That one's called Hallucinations. It is by Blush Co. Hope you enjoyed it. You are on 89.7 Eastside Radio. I am Louise, signing off. The new thing is up next. Hope you've enjoyed the show. I'll be back next Sunday morning, 5:30 a.m. Yeah, set your alarms. I mean it. I really do. To take you up to the next show, a little bit of Manu Dibango. Mm-hmm. Yes, indeed. Coming right up. After this will be the new thing. Enjoy. Have a great day. Bye for now.

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This is The New Thing, which means we're playing the newest releases that are making a buzz around Eastside Radio. It's getting a little bit chilly, a little bit breezy, which is conveniently the name of the first track we are going to play this morning from Taiwanese-Australian pianist Bella Chen. Classical pianist that is doing the rounds around the world. She is currently residing in the UK, and this is her most recent single. 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

young career. The track I played for you, Breezy. We're going to move down to Melbourne now for some Erica Tacheri. She has a single, Hey Bear, out now on Deep Matter Records. This is a spiritual jazz track for your Monday morning. You're with Josh on Eastside Radio, 89.7 FM.

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0: and in the morning, the city had disappeared.
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0: Just hills of barren earth and valleys as far as visible. It seemed to have come upon us swiftly, like a storm in the night. And now ships were leaving, and high upon the hills, I could see the smoke rise. Dry wood. I'm ready now to step through the eye of this vortex, fixing a mask, a wooden helmet, bay leaf skull plate, and shake to loose them lazy bones and put bells on this bamboo saxophone. My mind. She'll whisper me a word to protect me on this star flight. Seven letter X, give me strength. My replace beads of siderite and OB seed and psychic nut in a glass. Marigold yellow for spirit force. Magnet root for clandestine, theological exegesis. She cracked bergamot and yang yang oil and a pale blue halo. Begin to buzz, absorbing and absolving. Becoming a transparent mirror, transmuting and receiving in a synapse like spirit bass. Walking five note natural scales and liquid tonic triplet tones and flatted fifths that creep in every slip of time in this room with a dense scope of feeling. A feeling that rises through the palm branch roof to some apex of umbilical light where the sun sketched its arm. Blue has no skeleton. Carambola, no shell, calling or in flesh. Indistinct, indistinct, indistinct. The source of this light is high above hills. Indistinct. A hovering something shifting improbable angles on the sky. It seems to transverse parallax and tremor in the stiff breeze, to shiver in the yellow pui tree. And when Mara falls, she collapses between breast and shoulder, and her water tumbles, and her kidney fails, and she falls.

with liquid text, her eyes with ancient suns. 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Even Loa sought the solace of her brow. She blessed blades and bowls and brewed herbal fetishes. And in exchange, the conquerors bring her baskets of ripe corn, wild coffee, sabiku seed. They make sure her ground was pressed flat. And they gave her their secrets for safekeeping. Their children call her Maman of many names. She is the great goddess whose eyes shine like stars. Maye Maya Mara Ashma Isis. Mother Mara, who sleeps in the sky, but remembers all on.

And you are not duffing. Why you may be there, yes, you more head there. Now, some of them are between him there. But for all you have, when you mean, when we are also when you are Papa, I have a high life from one hour out in Doctor. Doctor Jesse, I name Brent CFF for Noble Kings. They were shame with him. What I go for, but what better was to a month when you. I grew a friend, see she high life. Oh, yeah, McCurpy, and you say, won't be. None there, Pedder, Yakacha on there, more the way I in there. I hope you will grab a phone press you. Never mom pedo, let you papa, we say, let you win, let's have your own. A month, 1 month, where?

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Occasionally, we get a little reissue coming into Eastside Radio. This one from Strut Records. Originally released on S.E. Bonds, Ghanaian High Life classic, Sikhi High Life by Dr. K. Gyasi and his Noble Kings. A landmark 1974 Ghanaian High Life record. We have the pleasure of listening to the track Melody A on this Monday morning. You're with Josh on the new thing. We're going to move into some new age disco, Midnight Magic from the States. This is their single Choreography.

0: That's the sound of Album of the Week. It's the show where we get two exciting new albums that have recently become available from all sorts of exciting genres from around the world. I'm Huey Phillips, and we'll be here every week, Wednesday at 3 p.m. here on Eastside 89.7 FM. So what are we playing this week?
1: 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Then we played Down Tempo 1 by Tony Soprano Band. 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